Drake, I hear you like I'm young. You better not ever go to cell block one. To any that talk to him and they in love, just make sure you hide your little sister from him. They tell me Chubb's the only one that get your hand-me-downs and party at the

0: say 7 o'clock. 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Maybe I can pick you up for dinner, you know, and check this movie out.
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0: Maybe we slide by the beach later on.

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1: Yeah, young Metro, I don't trust you. I'm gonna shoot you. Hey!

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Still on this record. I'ma play this for y'all. Hey, y'all get some more drinks going on. 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

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Darkness will be your blessing as I bring you extreme delight. 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

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And I would just love to mix bodies with you. Your lips I would kiss. 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

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Your kiss and touch I'd slowly collect, for they would be my tip. 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

0: 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America front on you.
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0: 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But don't let it get to you.
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1: Let me FaceTime my op. 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
0: Pickable.
1: Yes, AGs. I'm putting something to sleep.
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1: 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Never got us loop until we open up that can. 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Jam, freak, I like my Mac touching yams.